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Truck 18 respond about 2 15 Brothers Avenue, Pinkster Avenue, Buffalo Highway. Harbor Long Island responding. Truck 18 respond about 2 15 Brothers Avenue. Harbor Long Residential Zoning, 20.

94 was found that it's on 29-20, 23-21 circle in the north, so can't clean your abnormally acid road blood reaction. Medical found that it's on 29-20, 23-21 circle in the north, allergic reaction. 7 annual male, 29 around 2002 response, 27.

0: 56-31, 5116 Cordelia Avenue, Page Folding Avenue, West Belvedere Avenue, foot chest pain. 56-year-old male, 10 Delta 5 response, 2011.
1: Okay, truck 16, I'm still showing my engine 44, airflux 2, and engine 13, still on scene.
2: Airflex 2 is not on scene. Engine 44 is still in the fuel tank. All scene. And 13 is clear of false.
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0: engine 55, report on box area 2-1, 211 Warren Avenue, from William Street and Battery Avenue, ellipsis. Engine 55, report on box area 2-1, 201 Warren Avenue, apartment 108, for ellipsis. 2017.
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Engine 36 for Slum, that is on, 36 for Shady One. I was walking out in Ashburn Street for the class time to Engine 36 for Slum, that is on, 36 for Shady One. I was walking out in Ashburn Street. Big last 10 pedestrian strokes, male patient 29 Delta 2 response, 2020.

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Pete Alpha 2 was on 2034. Engine 33, Ambo 806, respond, medical on 6-10, 907 McAleer Court, St. Harper Court, Denver 6, a breathing problem. Engine 33, Ambo 806, respond, medical on 6-10, 907 McAleer Court, a breathing problem, 55-year-old male, 6 Alpha 2 response, 2034.

Attention companies. The telestaff officer for Sunday, July 12, 2026 is now ready for viewing. 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

Medic Technical Medical Institute on the 7824 East Lonnie Mystery. 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

Engine 6, Mike 10, EMS 2, respond, medic 1. Clear 3-10, 703, Sinclair Lane, between No Chester Street, or Ponton Avenue for shooting. Engine 6, Mike 10, EMS 2, respond, medic 1, 3-10, 4103, Sinclair Lane, for shooting, police on scene.

0: 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Western Empire Way, Magnolia Avenue. Urgent bus incident.
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0: 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Western Empire Way, Magnolia Avenue, to the bus crash. 39, Delta 1, response, 2044.
2: Number 30, respond, 911, 51, respond, 820, except for East Monument Street. Continue northly, day and afternoon, no Columbus Street, breathing problem. Number 30 with small 91 51 70 2604 East Monument Street for breathing problems. H 51 on 20.

And you said you responded on 50-80. I think it's 501 of Elm Street, the Toronto Plaza. Clear abdominal pain. And you said you responded on 50-80. 5501 of Elm Street, cut off. At the former Travel Plaza. Clear abdominal pain. 38-year-old male. One of the former response. 24.

10 to try 9, Mr. Bob Michael, on 29-40, 3704, Grace Avenue, St. Violet Avenue, and Spring Hill Avenue, for seizure. 10 to try 9, Mr. Bob Michael, on 29-40. 3704 Park Heights Avenue, food seizure. 47-year-old female. 4 level 4 response, 2048.

Edge 40 with on medic 140 to 10-6328 here, what avenue? Crescent Road, with you. On that avenue, for overdose. Edge 43 with on medic 140 to 10-6328 here, what road? 11 avenue, overdose. 20 doses, who responds,

48 respond, medical on 46-1. West Miller Parkway, Magnolia Avenue, bus crash, engine 46, will be a loss. Amber 8 respond, medical 46-1. West Miller Parkway, Magnolia Avenue, into the bus crash. 39 Delta 1 response, 22.

Truck 5827, respond. 91, 31, correction, station S 21, Elizabeth Avenue. I saw that one to IE3, from inbound. Truck 5827, respond. 91, 13, 21, Elizabeth Avenue. I saw that one to 83, near the construction, from inbound. 2054.

Intervention is from that conference of 71 to Contra Public Road Street, between Amsterdam and Aruna Avenue, Frisbee. Intervention is from that conference of 71 to Contra Public Road Street, Frisbee, Mail, Fleet, Green, 26th.

454, Small Medical Alarm, 54-80, 3807 White Avenue, just move Walker Avenue and Belvista Avenue. 36-year-old female, traumatic injury to the hip. Very verbal alarm response. 454, Respond Medical Alarm, 54-80. 38-year-old correction, 38-year-old White Avenue, traumatic injury to the hip. Very verbal alarm response.

And just 6 response to medical alarm 6-2400 East Madison Street, apartment 1113, between Old Eden Street and Wilson Court, 39-year-old female, chest pain, sensually warm response. And just 6 response to medical alarm 6-2400 East Madison Street, apartment 1113, chest pain, sensually warm response.

Hamilton respond with 1254 Medical on 54-80, 3807 White Avenue, between Walter Avenue above this Avenue, traumatic injury, 30 Bravo 1 response. Hamilton 30 respond with 1254 Medical on 54-80, 3807 White Avenue, traumatic injury, 30 Bravo 1 response. 21 33, respondent medical on 6-10, 900 Enzo Street, between Macaulay Court and Ashland Court. Change of mental status, police requesting. Injury 33, respond. On medical on 6-10, 900 Enzo Street, change of mental status, police will say requesting. 20-

Edge 31, respond on that full alarm, C5-1, 2304 Broad Street, between Bonaparte Avenue and Darley Avenue. 31-year-old male, breathing problem, 6 altitude response. Edge 31, respond on that full alarm, C5-1, 2304 Broad Street. Full breathing problem, 6 altitude response, 21.

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toxic through smaller amount of forms, 26-81, or 24 East Plymouth Street in front of the location between Henry Street and Cummings from Road. 45-year-old male, unconscious, 31 else to respond. Truck 6 is small amount of chloram, 26-81, 424 East Clement Street. In front of the location, unconscious, 31 Delta 2 response.

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Ambulance 27, respond with truck 6, medical arm 26-81, 424 East Plymouth Street, in front of the location, unconscious, 31 Delta, see response.

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Full breathing problem, 6 altitude response, 21.

Truck 23 responding by the phone on 14-50, 1856 Wilkins Avenue, between South Addison Street and South Marble Street. 36-year-old male, chest pains, and jolly free response. Truck 23 responding by the phone on 14-50, 1856 Wilkins Avenue, chest pains, and jolly free response, 2114.

0: 13-80, Pennsylvania Avenue, West North Avenue, for diabetic male. Ambulance 19, respond medical on 13-80, Pennsylvania Avenue, West North Avenue, for diabetic male at 2115.
1: Ambulance 3, respond with inches 3103, medical on 35-1, 2304 Rob Street, between Bonaparte Avenue and Darley Avenue. 31-year-old male, breathing problem, 6 altitude response. Ambulance 3, respond with attention 31 on scene, medical alarm C5-1, 2304 Rob Street, breathing problem, 6 altitude response, 2150.

PMSI respond, PMSI Amble EP, respond with engine 46, 1 meter cone arm, 46-1, west north of the property, Magnolia Avenue. 4 bus bridge, 29 miles along this spot. EMS-5, Amble EP, respond to medical on 46-1, west north of the parkway, Magnolia Avenue, for a vehicle accident, reported crash, multiple victims. 29 Delta 1 response, 21-7.

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or respond on Form 2-10, 420 White Street, East Conway Street, East Lee Street, to the vehicle accident. And your 23, respond on Form 2-10, 420 White Street, to the vehicle accident. 15-year-old female, 29 Omega 1 response, 10-1-3.

And if I was from the Clown Father, Sunday 3, 14, 10, Clear Monster, between South, Spring Court, Foul Court, Perfect Blackman. And if I respond, that is 1, 5, 7, 8, 3, 14, 10, Clear Monster, Phobie, Glass,

change the picture from my constitution of 78 mass to African table western route. Change the picture from small medical constitution of 78 mass to African table western route. Please don't change.

And 45 is on that Econ 45-81, 317 same thing, cross road between Florida Center, Western Run Drive, Freedom Palm, 29-year-old female. And 45 is on that Econ 45-81, 317 same thing, cross road, apartment A, Freedom Palm, 6 local one response, 2139. And 29 is on that Econ 29-12, 2006, Thorndale Avenue, Shift Chemical Road, and Palmer Avenue, for testing. And 29 respond, Michael, on 29-12, 2006, Thorndale Avenue, in apartment 3, Cliff Chest Pain, 24-year-old female. And other two response.

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10-35 by the counter, so I'm going to call 35-50. 37-26, 6th Street, between East Garrett Street and Washburn Avenue, St. Conscious, police requesting 10-35 by the counter, so I'm going to call 35-50. 37-26, 6th Street, in the rear of the location, police requesting front unconscious male, 2141.

Same as Psalm 94:23-13, for the temple transcendent street between Jasper and Opaca Street, Freedom Psalm. Truck 16, respond out of Corinth, 22-13, 4 7 5 5 5 5 5 5 5 5 5 5 5 5 5 5 5 5 5 5 5 5 5 5 5 5 5 5 5 5 5 5 5 5 5 5 5 5 5 5 5 5 5 5 5 5 5 5 5 5 5 5 5 5 5 5 5 5 5 5 5 5 5 5 5 5 5 5 5 5 5 5 5 5 5 5 5 5 5 5 5 5 5 5 5 5 5 5 5 5 5 5 5 5 5 5 5 5 5 5 5 5 5 5 5 5 5 5 5 5 5 5 5 5 5 5 5 5 5 5 5 5 5 5 5 5 5 5 5 5 5 5 5 5 5 5 5 5 5 5 5 5 5 5 5 5 5 5 5 5 5 5 5 5 5 5 5 5 5 5 5 5 5 5 5 5 5 5 5 5 5 5 5 5 5 5 5 5 5 5 5 5 5 5 5 5 5 5 5 5

Not in my sandbox here, 56 West Avenue. Edge 56 reports. 2020, Louise Avenue can frame off the road on Pilgrim Road. Put down wires in the rear. Not in my sandbox here, 56 West Avenue. Edge 56 reports. 2020, Louise Avenue. Down wires in the rear.

0: engine 6 was from my farm, 6 hours, 62, 300 St. Paul's Place, between 8th and October Street and St. Elizabeth Court, the inspector's case. Engine 6 was from my farm, 6 hours, 62, 300 St. Paul's Place, and apartment 1812, the inspector's case. 23-year-old female, 24, Kelly, her response, 2948.
1: Engine 6 was from medical and 23-13. 410 West Franklin Street, between Jessica Street, no package through breathing calm. Engine victim was found at 23-13. 410 West Franklin Street, from her 5 feet through breathing calm, to Charlie Wellness Calm, 21.

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2: 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Engine move forward, small medic line, 3561, 3407 South Ridge Drive, St. Elsa Avenue, West Old School Spring Lane, breathing problem 760 female. Engine 44 respond, medic line, 3561, 3407 South Ridge Drive, Unit K, breathing problem 6 Alpha 2 respond, 2150.

4 Medicon 20-ish, 13-4 Thomas Franklin, 17 Jasper 3, no package to your breathing problem. 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

0: Transit Unit 13 respond, medical one. 5421, off Delaware Road and Kenwood Avenue for a B-class unit. Transit Unit 13 respond, medical one. 5421, off Delaware Road and Kenwood Avenue for a B-class unit. 29 Bravo 2 respond. 2915.
1: CC5. I'm in the Caribbean Festival. You can put me back in service, thank you.
0: Okay, 2151.
2: On medical 50-20, 5621 Cardiff Avenue for the site case, male patient, 25 Charlie 4 response, 2151.
0: Ambulance 16 respond, medical on 15-41, enter to the lab near Orchard Street, for 6. Truck 16 respond, question, ambulance 16 respond, medical on 15-41, enter to the lab near Orchard Street, for 6 patient, please, question, truck 16 response.

Engine 36 AMS, service automatic law enforcement SOC. 2000 block on the can reach between South Basin Street and Hammerstein Street for overdose arrest. 55-year-old male. 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
1: 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Medic for the storm, medic warm, 29-12. 30th, New Avenue, apartment 3. 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

Andy 21, respond my alarm. 44-61, 2415, I'll play the avenue. 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

San Jose 33, respond on a call on 6-20, 1400 East Madison Street, to Eden Street and Wharton Court, the breathing problem. San Jose 33, respond on a call on 6-20, 1400 East Madison Street, in apartment 206, the breathing problem. 73-year-old male, 6 Alpha 2 response, 2203. 256 and 56.

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Suspect 9 was on medical arm, 30-32, 33, Wilkins Avenue, Pink South, Kane Avenue, Donald Payne, Hogan, Roman, Mount 1. Suspect 9 was on medical arm, 30-32, 33, Wilkins Avenue, Kane Avenue, Donald Payne, room 410A, 125 response, 22.

7-3 uniform and call medic. Once I do this, 16-1920 Ashland Avenue. Latino Vulture and North Washington for shooting. Yeah, 10-3 Amber 25 EMS one with small medic 1-3-3 that's 16-1920 Ashland Avenue for shooting. 2017.

Engine 29, we're following medical on 29-4365 for Parkhurst Avenue, within Coleman Avenue, Violet Avenue, unconscious 19-year-old male. 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

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Hurricane Tower 3 response, 2227.

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In the 27th Respond Medical on 13th Avenue, 1801 Madison Avenue, between Lawrence and Robert Drew from Assault. In the 27th Respond Medical on 13th Avenue, 1801 Madison Avenue, parking 2R for an assault. Police on scene.

0: This is 52912, respond medic 15673, Liberty Heights Avenue, Drew Park Drive, for breathing, call 58 Gerald Mail. Hedge 52912, respond medic 15673, Liberty Heights Avenue, Drew Park Drive, breathing, call 6 Charlie Warren, response 2243.
1: Campbell 19, respond 14672, 5616 Vincent Lane, Queen Everly Drive, and Brook Hill Road. Drive at it. Ambo 19, respond medic 14672. 5616 Vincent Lane, apartment 101, diabetic case, police truck 27, 13 Charlie 3 response, 22, 43.

1030, respond. My plan 53-32, Edmonton Avenue and Hilton Parkway. This is a case, please cross the street. 1030, respond. My plan 53-32, Edmonton Avenue and Hilton Parkway. On Hilton Parkway before the bridge. This is a case, please crossing 2244.

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913 respond, medical alarm, 51-1, 3101 West Highway, 2 North Elwood Avenue, North Austin Street, for the overdose, please requesting. 913 respond, medical alarm, 51-1, 3101 West Highway, for the overdose, please requesting. 948.

I'm Tecumseh, 14-31 off Route 5, Round 1, Engine 13. Enter 14, Truck 16, respond 1100 Fulton Street between 29 Division Street, Dolphin Street, along sounding in high rise. High tackle box 13-31 off Personal 5 Ground 1. Engine 13, Engine 14, Truck 16, respond 1100 Fulton Street, up Olden House Apartments. Long sounding in the high rise.

0: engine 13. I'm on scene beside Charlie. One of the connectors in the rear. I just crossed the street. I have a high rise part of the building. I have nothing evidence of the trolley and Bravo side. I'll be investigating myself in the truck.
1: Gainesville High Task Box 13-31. Engine 13 is on scene reporting a high rise apartment building with nothing showing or nothing evident inside Charlie and inside Bravo. Engine 13 will be investigating 2257.
0: I got knocked off. We put a run, please.
1: Okay, 2257.

0: 1833 Ambler 20 respond upon 33-21, 1808 North Patterson Park Avenue, Connecticut Street, Neath North Avenue, it's a vehicle accident. 1833 Ambler 20 respond upon 33-21, 1808 North Patterson Park Avenue, it's a vehicle accident. 29-501 response. I'm 258.
1: Units responding on high tactical box 13-31. Engine 13 will handle smoke alarms only. 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

0: Medic Farm, Fitzpiers 32, Emerson Avenue, Holton Parkway, for 6. 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Engine 30 on scene, 2800 hours.
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Engine 29, Able 19, EMS 5, Rift Comic, Long 4932, 4003, Cedar Dale, Road, Non-Breathing, Female Patient, 9F01 response, turn 302.

0: 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Have a good evening.
1: Okay, thank you, sir. 23-4. One 80-year-old female, Hemrich 21 Delta Call, respond. 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

into 36. They're calling about come on 36-61 Edmondson Avenue and Poplar Grove Street. 48-year-old male, unconscious, 31 Delta to respond. Into 36, respond to medical on 36-61, Edmondson Avenue, Poplar Grove Street, unconscious, 31 Delta to respond.

Engine 47, kilometer phone 30-52, 3320 Denson Avenue, St. Elizabeth Rehab, South Hayton Avenue, and Bloomfield Avenue. On 85-year-old female breathing problem, 6 officer to respond. Engine 47, kilometer phone 30-52, 3320 Denson Avenue, St. Elizabeth Rehab, breathing problem, 6 officer to respond. 23.

Engine 8, respond to medical alarm 8-51-1527, Rose Avenue, between North Street and North Gilmore Street, 2-year-old male, injured from a fall, 1753 response. Engine 8, respond to medical alarm 8-51-1527, Rose Avenue, 42-year-old male, injured from a fall, 1753 response, 2308.

0: It is 43 minus 13. 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Meridine Drive between Joseph and Parkway and Macbeth Drive. 41-year-old female, possible stroke, 1841 response. Engine 43, medic 13, respond to medic 43-10, 1101, Meridian Drive, possible stroke. 18, Charlie 1 response, 20-0.
1: Engine 56, AMO 30, respond to medic 56-70, McLean Boulevard at Cloville Avenue for the vehicle accident. Engine 56, AMO 30, respond to medic 56-70, McLean Boulevard at Cloville Avenue for the vehicle accident. It's 2310.

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1: Truck 49, AMO 19, respond medical alarm 43-62. 5200 block of York Road on McCabe and Fenwood for the vehicle accident. 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
0: Medic 13, Medic 13, Vic Rarifier.

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Truck down, respond to medical line 36-30, 231 North Melrose Street. Full breathing problem, 6-1 response, 23-12.

0: 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Probably being some gravel between Brown Avenue and Eastbourne Avenue. ABC girl female, 626 off the line response. Engine 50, respond to medical alarm, 50-1, 1635 over Reno Street. Probably being some gravel, 626 off the line response, 2314.
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And also one response. 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Her chest pain, and also one response.

Able 25, respond within 1030, Able 20. Medicine 33-21, 1808 North Patterson Park Avenue. Basically, Northgate Street, East North Avenue for vehicle accident. 29 Bravo 1 response. 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Well, medical on 33-21, 1808 North Patterson Park Avenue for vehicle accident. 29 Bravo 1 response, 2317.

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Hey, morning. Same. This one, I'm at a corner 27-40-4825 Sinclair Lane between Goldie's Lane and Eastbury Avenue for an 85-year-old female. Answer from a 417 Bravo Bar response. And 119, respond, I'm at a corner 27-40-4825 Sinclair Lane. 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

Family 22, respond within 236, home team on a call 36-61, Edmondson Avenue, Papa Grove Street, 48-year-old man. 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

Engine 58 respond, medical on 58-70, 2400 South Packers Creek off Hollins Ferry Road, and winder for the vehicle accident. 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

Mount Medical Road 13-1, 525 McMecken Street off Division in front for the Fane. Ambo 3, respond Medical Road 13-1, 525 McMecken off Division in front for the Fane, 16 trucks standing by.

92, respond on the farm, 6R60, 301 Fallsway, between Low Street and North Gate Street, for the fall. 92, respond on the farm, 6R60, 301 Fallsway, for the fall. 77-year-old female, 17 Bravo 1, response, 2331. Engine 43, respond, Mike, 143, best of 62, 5220, York, Robotine. 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Engine 43, response, Mike, 143, best of 62, 5220, York, Red Apartment 5, S. I'm Donald Payne, 1 Charlie 5, response, 2332.

Medic 6 respond, medic 1, 30 62, 5220, you are for over to Mexico Avenue, Wilmot Avenue, don't know team. 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

Cricket Cane or Salmon or Farm, 20-50, 3125 Brighton Street, Finesse Rosedale Street, North Elmont Street, the CBA. 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

Another Murphy and Boss here. 13-41, truck 2034, an abuse officer in Northern King Jr. Boulevard. This police on scene. Another Murphy and Boss here. 13-41, truck 2034, an abuse officer in Northern King Jr. Boulevard. This police on scene, requesting your ladder 2034.

Energy 45 responds. Medic Lounge 29-10, 4315 Park Heights Avenue. Peace of Avenue, Virginia Avenue, 631-year-old female. Energy 45. Respond Medic Lounge 29-10, 4315 Park Heights Avenue, 4326 Alpha 2 responds.

10 responder, 525-1. Crawford Road, Nissan 63, the vehicle accident. 910 respond, Mother Farm, 25-1. 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The truck off on scene. 2336.

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0: Engine 13, Miss Palmer, upon 13.33, 1621 Maryland Avenue, between West Oliver Street and Falls River, breathing problem. Engine 13, Miss Palmer, upon 13.33, 1621 Maryland Avenue, for the breathing problem. 34-year-old male, Miss Delta 4 response, 2340.
1: Engine 2, Medic 9, with Fall Medic 1, 2S Rescue 1, 1633 South Charles Street, from TM West Triangle, Chair on West East Street, unconscious 20-year-old female. Engine 2, Medic 9, with Fall Medic 1, 2S Rescue 1, 1633 South Charles Street, unconscious 31 Delta 3 response, 2340.
0: On 6S61, 316 Guilford Avenue, between East Territory Street, East 11th Street, for unconscious. Engine 6 respond, out of 1, 6S61, 316 Guilford Avenue, for the unconscious, 60-year-old female, 31 Delta 3 response,

Just when I was on medical on for that 6 weeks to go East Minock Avenue, when the oil cord on Christie Street fry injury. Just when I was on medical on for that 6608 Minock Avenue for eye injury, please from 23%.

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Engine 33 respond, Fire 6-10, 801 out of court.

and of course, Grandma Farm, 29-50, 3125 Brighton Street, St. North Rosedale Street, North Elmont Street, CBA, Truck 18, Austin, of course, India was. And of course, Grandma Farm, 29-50, 3125 Brighton Street, Hospital CBA, 56-year-old male. 28 Charlie, your response, 23:45.

Seven is one with medic from 61 3 Susan Guilford out dancing East Saratoga Street, East Pleasant Street. Unconscious 6-year-old female. Medic one with medic from 61 3 Susan Guilford out unconscious engine 6-1 scene. Study one with the wrist one, 24.

Engine 23 respond mode on 6F60, 31 tall boy, screen low, no escape. No longer CZ. Engine 23 respond mode on 6F60, 301 Fallsway, on the second floor, no longer seizing. Second patient, 5 2. The gate roll female. So left to respond.

Amplifixing response, that it comes with the space or almost falls by between low string or gauge tree for future of atrial female. Amplifixing response, medic alarm, successive seizure, almost falls by second floor seizure. Engine 23 and route, 12 alpha 2 response, transmit to 1.

24 Missile Medical, HH 82, 1521, West North Avenue, between Pennsylvania Avenue and Carey Street. For breathing problem. 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Engine 13 on scene, 6 level 4, respond.

for Father Solomon Alphonse, East Address 51, 1833 North Caroline Street, between East Montevideo Avenue and East Avenue, for a sick case. Care of Father Solomon Alphonse, East Address 51, 1833 North Caroline Street, for a sick case, 20-year-old female. 26 dollars, one response. 23

Campbell 5 Islam Medic 1-8-11, 2400 Phantom Avenue, Pink Cumberland, Sierra Westmoreland Avenue. 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

Part-time respondent upon 14-32, 6 North Hawkins Street, 2 North Baltimore Street, West Carolina Avenue, to the hemorrhage. 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

Campbell Harbor Salon, my contract is 70, 1714 Light Street, Kentucky Street, Missouri Street, Fliffle. 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

response of 63 on falls away. With the low sternal gauge street for seizure for seizure female. EMS one respond, medic one, for 63 on falls away. Second floor for seizure, EMS 16 on scene request, and 12 officer response of

Medic 14 respond, Medic 129-10, voice is looking for Fairfax Avenue between Sumter Avenue, Virginia Avenue 6. Medic 14 respond, Medic 129-10, voice is looking for Fairfax Avenue, 21-year-old female 6. Engine 45 on scene, service office 2 response.

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Ambulance 16, engine 23 on scene, 12 Alpha 2 response,

Southwind Center is swamp at 145-40. 2434 West Walker. Those are your Avenue 2 and Western Park Lane. You're at the Hard Problem. 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The Hard Problem, 19 Delta Armour Swamp. 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

Passenger 55 respond, Hong Kong 55-60, 2000 Washington Boulevard, 3000 Monroe Street, Western Avenue for vehicle accident. 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

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Engine 43, 8 1, respond, medical 143-30. 7015 Waverly Way, 7A, breathing problems, 6 Alpha 2, response.

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That was it.

29 respond on a 471, 3612 York Road, between East Old Cold Spring Lane and Willow Avenue for chest pain. Truck 29 respond on a 471, 4612 York Road, in apartment 3 for chest pain. 50-year-old female. 10 Charlie, hear your response. Over there, 20. Medical one, 29-21, 4800 Yellowwood Avenue, with flat stay with the Sunday's parents for 6, and you are female. And your 44 was phone, medical one, 29-21, 4800 Yellowwood Avenue, from the 2 and 3 for 6, 2641 was phone, 20.

Truck 27, respond last one, 45-40. 500 West Belvedere Avenue, between Sunset Road and Cordova Avenue, for the breathing problem. Truck 27, respond, medical arm, 45-40. 500 West Belvedere Avenue, for the breathing problem. 59-year-old male. 6 Delta 4, response.

And a 46 with mom, 94 45-40, 2500 West Multivere Avenue, Pink Spencer Road, and Cordovia Avenue, Randy Brown, 59-year-old male. And a 46 with mom, medic arm, 45-40, 2500 West Multivere Avenue, breeding pump, acceptable response.

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from medical on 1303 to Pushing Hensel with 5th Avenue, Pacific Avenue, and Pennsylvania Avenue, Frisbee. Truck 16 was from medical on 1303 to 1500 with 5th Avenue, Frisbee. 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

1029, respond, medical on 29-11. Lanier Avenue, West Belvedere Avenue, for breathing problems. 1029, respond, medical on 29-11. 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

521 responding at a constant pace on 42613 Cherton Road, the County Bay Road, Ellington Road. Ankle injury. 521 responding at a constant pace on 42613 Cherton Road. Ankle injury. 34 you'll see me. 30 I can respond.

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Engine 36 respond, medical on 36R61. 306 North Franklin Town Road, between West Saratoga Street, West Mulberry Street to the hemorrhage. Engine 36 respond, medical on 36R61. 306 North Franklin Town Road to the hemorrhage. 19-year-old female. 21 Delta 4 response. Delta 36.

Edge of 42, spawn box there, 42-10, 6-1-40-10, roaming way over team, Meridian Drive, Cedar Pop Road for gas order. 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

on 27-50. For 325, Kenyon Avenue to Minnesota Avenue and Brems Lane to the back pain, please suppressing. Engine 27, respond on 27-50. For 325, Kenyon Avenue to the back pain, please suppressing.

26 is the same as on business 82, 1500 West North Avenue. We'll be back in about 10 after 6. Number 26 is on that one, business 82, 1500 West North Avenue. Check the CRM team. Those are for

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Inch 52, respond to the call 50-81, 3531, rest on road between Suffolk Avenue, Hilldale Avenue, 1254-year-old male. Inch 52, respond to medical arm 50-81, 3431, rest of town road, 1217 Bravo, 4 smoke filter.

Medic 13 respond. Medic 1, 56 suspect, 36-219, Hartford, Robert Team, Sylvan, Alexander, Louise Avenue, 6-67, York female. Medic 13 respond. Medic 1, 56 suspect, 36-219, Hartford Road. 36-21,

1051, respond, letter blind, 51-1, East Monument Street, North Potomac Street, police requesting for an assault. 1051, respond, letter blind, 51-1, East Monument Street, North Potomac Street, police requesting for a female assault at 0050. Elevator alarm, 30-52, truck 8, rescue 1, respond, 900, South Kane Avenue, between Wilson's Avenue and Benson Avenue, this is a false bad elevator. Elevator alarm, 30-52, truck 8, rescue 1, respond, 900 South Kane Avenue, St. Agnes Hospital, disabled occupied elevator.

Hotel Lewis Pond, Metaphorm, 54-41, 5245 Saybrook Road, Sweet McLeod Road, Saywall Avenue, food poisoning. Truck 30, respond Metaphorm, 54-41, 5245 Saybrook Road, for poisoning. 43-year-old male, 23 Omega 1 response, 0056.

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Report 2015 Winford Road between Hill and Rome, Perrin Parkway, Lofuses. Not a Mercy about here. 4-92 1254 report 2015 Winford Road, Lofuses.

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0: 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Utah Police. 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
2: Ambulance 3, respond medical on 56-60, 6219 Hartford Road off Sylvan and Louise Sickies. Ambulance 3, respond medical on 56-60, 6219 Hartford Road off Sylvan and Louise for Sickies.

Tracks with the response number pull on 13-81, 2202, McCullough Street, apartment B is in Bravo, between Gold Street and West North Avenue, for a female. Alright, truck 16, respond amount of call on 13-81, 2202, McCullough Street, apartment B is in Bravo, call on 33, on response, 103.

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Residential seal detector sounding. Engine 58, respond on bus area 58-63. 2563 South Dean Avenue. Residential alarm sounding. Correction. Resident received seal alarm sounding.

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0: 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First the case, 26 off before response, 111.

0: And to 52, report non-emergency. 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
3: And to respond, okay, 12-1, 36 East Montgomery Street on Ricketts and Light, the Air Garage Public Park, and three unconscious. And to respond, medical 12-1, 36 East Montgomery Street off Ricketts and Light, the Air Garage Public Park, and three unconscious male at 1-1.

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0: All right, Cap, we're trying to kill the power and the pitch down here. 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

0: 44, Falls Road, between Good Heights Avenue and West Cold Spring Lane, 468. Engine 44, respond to Metro Pullman 44-61, 44, 34 Falls Road, 468. Police requesting 114.
1: AMBO 18, respond to Medical Alarm 4-71, 4612 York Road, Apartment 3 off Old Cold Spring Lane, chest pains. AMBO 18, respond to Medical Alarm 4-71, 4612 York Road off Old Cold Spring Lane and Willow for the chest pains. 29 trucks, Dan Bogg,

0: Message 13 number 22, Promenade Alarm. 13 there, 7 East West Main Street, McCullough Street, or BO4 Exhibit 29 Bravo Bonnie Smart. Engine 13 number 22, Spawn Medical Alarm 13 there, 70 Crestman Street, McCullough Street, for vehicle accident, 29 Bravo, when we spawn, 150.
1: Engine 35, respond medical on 58-53. Over on Shellbanks, off Fifth and Wide in Forsyth Case, reported by Engine 35, respond medical on 58-53. Over on Shellbanks Road, off Fifth and Wide Road, Forsyth Case, stand by for police, reported by

Sunflower is on a medical on 31-21. We're using East 33rd Street. 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Injury from a fall. 97-year-old female, 17 Bravo on response. Truck fire respond on medical on 31-21, since East 33rd Street, Stadium Place. Room 109, injured from a fall. 17 Bravo on response.

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Range of a zebra small medic 150-30, 6721 Roberts Avenue, near Chesapeake. 25-year-old female, set off the wall this month.

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Police requesting for an injured male.

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0: 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On arrival, we had elevated snow levels of 30 parts per minute, per million due to slow cooking. 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

1240 Westbound, Medical Line 40-40, 4029 Fairview Avenue, okay. Oakfield, Wilcott, and Oakville Avenue, CBA 60 Romeo. 1240 Westbound, Medical Line 40-40, 4029 Fairview Avenue, CBA 20 Charlie 4 Westbound.

Ambler 13, bond letter form 4-31. 1900 Argonne Drive, off of McCallum Drive, City Assault, police requesting. Ambler 16, respond letter form 4-31. 1900 Argonne Drive, Northeast District, police requesting for an assault.

Engineer respond on the form 8-1, 791 North Sugar Street between Riggs Avenue and Winchester Street, suicide case. Engine 8, respond medical on 8-1, 1121 North Stricker Street, suicide case, 51-year-old male. Honey 6, still don't want to respond. 1226. Make 15, respond medical on 40-40, 4029 Fairview Avenue, St. Oakville, Folcott, and Oakville Avenue, CVA, 60-year-old male. Make 15, respond medical on 40-40, 4029 Fairview Avenue, CVA, 1240 on 328 Charlie, 4 months.

Amber Five Respond Medic 1, 5 Sunny 5, 10 5 Alabama Street, 15 Tigers, 3 South Central Avenue, assault. Amber Five Respond Medic 1, 5 Sunny 5, 10 5 Alabama Street, Harbor East Deli, an assault, 4 Alpha 2 is an unknown.

change of the main period for medical loans, it is 31/27, of each cheek to receive in the rest of the week without the annual camel out here. The female. Engine 33 makes 2 respond, medic 1, 32-31, 27-12, East Chase Street. A female, 32 Bravo, 2 respond.

Number 21, respond to my phone. I'm 40-40. 529, Fairview Avenue. 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Number 21, respond to my phone. 40-40. 429, Fairview Avenue. This DVA, 50-year-old male. 28 Charlie 4 response.

Engine five is on medical on 560. Stop rolling out in the street for six. Engine five is on medical on 560. Stop rolling out in the street. Assault.

1021 EMS6 responding to Motocon 35-1, East Pasco Avenue and South Hanover Street. Flintmont moving. Star 21 EMS6 from Metaquan 35-1, East Pasco Avenue and South Hanover Street. Prison non breathing. Star 2 Delta 1 response. 207. Rescue 1. Elevator alarm 22-1, Rescue 1 response. And Mike Jr. in South Lawn Alleyway, East Redwood Street. Disable offset elevator. Elevator alarm 23-1, Rescue 1 response, 10 light G, disable offset elevator.

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Now, number 10, Los Angeles 20-80, engine 20, report 2611, Garrison Boulevard, apartment 2C, this is on scene, 208.

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0: Engine 30 was on 94 14 060, 2424 Frederick Avenue, Campbell, Los Angeles, out of Catherine Street, speak last minute. Engine 30 was on 94 14060, 2424 Frederick Avenue, speak last minute. 29 Bravo 1 was on 218. Engine 4.
1: I'm not sure I was on the police list.
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0: Andrew 43, Amber 15, respond. 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
1: Andrew
0: 6. 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

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To the accident. 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

10-5 respond, medical on C5-22, 2713 Hugo Avenue, St. Harper Road, and East Main Street. Police requesting for an intoxicated male. 10-5 respond, medical on C5-22, 2703 Hugo Avenue, near 7-Eleven. Police requesting for an intoxicated male.

And yeah. 29 Ambrose Farms here at Small Medical Arms, 29 S 83019 Ambrose Avenue. 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

Andrew 44 with Palm Medical on 4-10. 1235, with an out there between the Alameda and Northwood Drive, diabetic, 80 year old female. Andrew 44, respond, medical, 4-10, 1235, Winston Avenue, diabetic, 13, Charlie Wellness, mom.

entrance is on the Amble 5 at Walnut, Longfield, on the 80, 1508, Sacramento Street, with Hanford, Urban Avenue, Paddington Avenue, V. Glasson. 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

Medic 1, PFS 22, 2703 Hugo Avenue, between Harper Road and East 28th Street. Perfect. Medic 1 responds, Medic 1, PFS 22, 2703 Hugo Avenue, Perfect. Truck 5 on scene.

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0: 42? He's not sleeping on this location. It'll be property damage for hit and run. We'll be in service.

And the 27 respond medical on 20-30-2819 Westwood Avenue. I'll probably go straight for sick. And the 27 respond medical on 20-30-2819 Westwood Avenue. I'll probably go straight for sick for your female. 26 alpha mom response 2.

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For leg injury. Truck 5 respond, 91 T-Pilot 72, 301 East 95th Street, apartment 3A, for leg injury, 30 officer response.

218 respond to Box Area 20-1. 328 Walbrook Avenue, near Longwood Street, North Rosedale Street. The fire alarm sounding. Truck 18 respond to Medical Lawn, 20-1. 328 Walbrook Avenue. The fire alarm sounding.

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This is police on scene.

Medicare payments, Model 454-80, Arthur Avenue and Bayonne Avenue. For injured female from a vehicle accident, Medicare payments, Model 454-80, Arthur Avenue and Bayonne Avenue. 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

Dash 40, CML 25, ASU1. Respond to medical on 43-73, 5400 York Road on the corner between Woodbourne Avenue and Tunbridge Road. 65-year-old female, correction, 65-year-old male breathing problem, 6 Delta 2 response. Andrew 43, Amber 25, ASU1, respond to medical on 43-73, 5400 York Road on the corner for breathing problem, 6 Delta 2 response, 305.

truck 26 medic 10 respond medical on 27-10, 4221 Sidell Avenue, between Asbury Avenue and Cavon Avenue, 30-year-old female chest pain, 10 Charlie 1 response. Truck 26 medic 10, respond to medical on 27-10, 4221 Sidell Avenue, chest pain, 10 Charlie 1 response, 306.

Campbell Fire responding to medical on T20-20, 6541 Eastern Avenue, amplify wise, between Kane Street and the ramp. 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Amplifier, respond to medical on T20-20, 6541 Eastern Ave, NYWise. For an assault, police on scene requesting.

Actually, we're talking about a call on 5-70 South Broadway and Bank Street for an assault. Police on scene requesting. Truck 3, respond on medical 5-70 South Broadway and Bank Street for an assault. Police on scene requesting.

Andrea 30, report on emergency backfire 14-60, 2424 Frederick Avenue between Willow Street and South Catherine Street for washdown. Andrea 30, respond on backfire yet. 14-60, 2424 Frederick Avenue, for a spill.

0: Medic 15 respond, medical alarm 47-1, across from 1801 Wicks Avenue off James or Larson Boulevard for sick ETOH. Medic 15 respond, medical alarm 47-1, across from 1801 Wicks Avenue off James or Larson Boulevard for sick case 350.
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Medic 4, respond on Medic Law 13-81, 2511, Utah Police Department 104, in his Nancy, between Chauncey Avenue and Brooks Lane, 70-year-old male, 626 off attempt response. 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First day, 26 off attempt response.

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0: 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Alarms in the high rise. Operation Fire Ground 1. Engine 14, engine 23, truck 16, respond to Viper 23-1, 20 West Baltimore Street. Alarms in the high rise. Operation Fire Ground 1. 330.
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Hey, Professor, from the Compass, in the Shady Ones, when fellow loving results, always the same chance the avenue book swing. The lamp power across the metaphor. In the 13th response, medical and 16th Shady Ones, with 11 details placed from the 104 for lamp power, 26th level response, 3.

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2: Lauren Street, 2900 Street, North Catherine Street, Sister. Hill 22 respond, not a full alarm, 8-20. 1330 Lawrence Street, apartment 306 with seizure. 41-year-old male. Total level 4 response, 336.
1: And just a single response.

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Campbell 26 respond, Metaphonic 3-1. 20 West Baltimore Street, between South Charles Street and North Hanover Street. Engine 23 requesting for an assault. 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

Little Boy with Law Medical on 20th 120 West Baltimore Street between South Charles Street. 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That is Law Medical on 20th 120 West Baltimore Street. 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

0: Number 16 respond, Metal Farm, C5-21, 1701, East 31st Street, between Chevrolet Avenue and Fenway Avenue, this is the case. 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

Suspect I'm responding by the 157-40, 1608 Elm Tree Street, between Pennington Avenue and Curtis Avenue. Precise. Mike 9 Respond Medical Arm, 57-40, 1608 Elm Tree Street, Precise, 25 Alpha 1 Response.

2014 was bomb on a farm, 43572. 5616 Vincent Lane, Queen Everly Drive, and Brookville Road, for suitcase. 2014 was bomb on a farm, 43572. 5616 Vincent Lane, apartment 101, for suitcase. 35-year-old male. 26 of one response.

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Engine 43, truck 29, respond box 04082, 6301, York Road, between Giddings Avenue, Shorts Avenue, proper alarm, commercial sounding. Engine 43, truck 29, respond box 04082, 6301, York Road, proper alarm, commercial sounding, at the Walgreens.

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Call medic 1, 310-82, 0421, Giving Street, 15 Willow Street, traction due chest pain, 50 female. 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

0: 10 Anvil 27 EMS 3, respond, medical arm 13-32, 6 North Stockton Street, 10 West Baltimore Street, West Carolina Avenue, quick cutting. 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
1: 01 York Road, moving in service. 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

Turkey Tango 25 is Palmetto Columbus, 31-20-38 McCullough Street. Team Pets is Turner Blue Street, seizure. And Turkey Tango 25 is Palmetto Columbus, 31-20-38 McCullough Street, seizure. 12 Bristol 2 response.

Campbell Farms, Fawn Meadow Farm, 14-61, 406 South Bentley Street, between Ramsey Street and Ashton Street. Police requesting for a male assaulted. Campbell Farms, Fawn Meadow Farm, 14-61, 406 South Bentley Street. Police requesting for a male who's assaulted.

And the function of medical office is in West North Avenue, no patients due for a fall 22 female. And the 17 response, medical office is 50 West North Avenue, no patients due for a fall 22 response.

respond, Revlon, 13-22. 11 West 20th Street, St. North Charles Street, and Horton Street, to the site case. 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Female patient. 25 Bethel 3 response, 427.

Ambulance Arabia responding with Packer Street and West Mulberry Street for an injured subject with police. And the Ambulance Arabia responding medical line 23-11. North Packer Street and West Mulberry Street for injured with police. Medical line 23-11 at 450.

1035 Meadows and Iris on Washburn Avenue at 4th and Street. Trouble breathing. 46-year-old female. Engine 35, Medic and Iris 1, Medical Log 35-60, Washburn Avenue at 4th Street near the church. For trouble breathing, 46-year-old female, this does one response.

31-8-30, respond. I'm 31-21, locker room at 33rd for the crash. 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I'm 31-21, locker room Boulevard, East 33rd Street, pretty auto accident.

truck 29, medic 6, EMS 2 response on 31-10. Old York in 39, 9 echo 1, non breathing. Subject possibly shot or stabbed. The truck 29, medic 6, EMS 2 respond on 31-10. Old York in East 39th Street. 9 echo 1, non breathing. Possibly stabbed or shot. 5-0.

Since 1915, we're responding on 20-30, going to Gertrude Street off Presbyterian, the dead end, unconscious, 31 Delta 4. Engine 20-15, we're responding on 20-30, 18-01 Gertrude Street, unconscious, 30-year-old male, time 520.

Ambulance 7 respond, 715 North Curly Street for injured. 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

It's 3194, respond on 31-80, 34th in St. Paul, unknown problem, mail down, 32 Delta 1. And it's 3194, respond. Medical on 31-80, he's 34th in St. Paul, unknown problem, mail down, 5.

0: on the fifth respond that alarm. 31-21, 750 East 33rd Street, apartment 312. Trouble breathing, 82-year-old female, 6 Charlie 1 response. Truck 5, medic 6 respond, medical alarm 31-21, 1050 East 33rd Street, apartment 312. Trouble breathing, 6 Charlie 1, 82-year-old female, 545.
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Able 25, respond, Local 1. 27-20, 4413, LaRavia Road, Apartment 1, off of Manasota and Frankville Avenue, Furnace Falls. 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

May 12 respond to home 30-52. 3320 Benson off South Cape Bloomfield. Pay 1 Charlie 1. May 12 respond. Level 30-52, 3320 Benson Avenue.

Okay, Danville, 21 respond. 631 Lucia Avenue for an attempted suicide. Threat. Truck 8 Ample 21 respond, 631 Lucia Avenue. For an attempted suicide threat, 530-75 off of Airy Hill and Yale Avenue.

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Bay 15, respond on 13-40-12-24 Drew Hill, Dolphin, Atlantaville, sick. 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

233 Anvil 6 Venus, 12015 Cliffwood Avenue. We're first and eighth, 22-year-old female, Engine 33 Medic, Anvil 16, respond 2015 Cliffwood Avenue, off of Washington Street and North Chester Street. 22-year-old female, Mace

truck 16 respond, box 13-13, 717 Cedar Parkway Drive, Catalan Lakeview. Assist police with the elevator. Truck 16 respond, box 13-13, 717 Cedar Parkway Drive. Assist police with the elevator.

12, 26, medic 10, respond, medical alarm 27-30, 4929, Goodnow Road, apartment D is in Delta, between Gunther Avenue and Crenshaw Avenue, 74-year-old male seizure. 12, 26, medic 10, respond, medical alarm 27-30, 4929, Goodnow Road, apartment D is in Delta, for the seizure, 12 Charlie 3, respond, 6.

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In 36 Medic 21 Rainfall, medical on 36-71, 703 North Rosedale Street. Trouble breathing, 57-year-old female. 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

Blue 26 responding, West Point Light Rail Station, 2200 Coleman Street. 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

Handler 25 responding, Mount Vernon 33-30, 1318 Ken Hill Avenue between East Preston Street and East Halston Street for the state case, police on scene. Handler 25 responds, Mount Vernon 33-30, 1318 Ken Hill Avenue for the state police on scene.

off 17 respond, 1507 Retreat Street off Francis and Salem Street from a small ambulance, 17 respond. I have a lot of 52-41, 1507 Retreat Street from an assault, 650.

Engine 52, respond with 917 route, Michael Arm 52-41, 1507 Retreat Street, between Francis Street and Salem Street for the assault. Engine 52, response, medic 17 route, medic 152-41, 1507 Retreat Street for the assault. Lethal scene 654.

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1: 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Police on scene 7.

Hey, it's 30 minute one respond on 30-51, 3382, 20 Street, Bloomfield, Crimson, breathing problem, 6 Delta 2. It's 30 minute one respond on 30-51, 3382, 20 Street, breathing problem, 36 year old male, I'm 706.

0: 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Hydrant. Walker in York. Single story commercial occupancy. Nothing evident. I'll be investigating. 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

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Truck 3 River Stonebrook, 5X73, 1500 Claremont Street, domestic alarm from the elevator, 7:30.

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Only one medic and I respond. 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Home 2 Street at Washburn for a female down. Unconscious. Truck 21 medic and I respond. That's lost 35-70. Home 2 Street at Washburn, female down. 32 Delta 1 response. 7:30.

Area 25 respond, Oklahoma 21-10, 3939 Roland Avenue, 4 Ashford, 41st, Hunt and Pro. Area 25 respond, Oklahoma 21-10, 3939 Roland Avenue, under problem. A female patient, 73.

Ambo 30, respond that Salon 42-50. 3006 Beverly Road, for Alfred, and Alfred Arabia, for a sick case. Ambo 30, respond, Salon 42-50. 3006 Beverly Road, for a sick case. 26 Alpha, time is 7:21.

124 respond, ask what that East Oliver Street, from 6K 26 Bravo 1, AM Blue 24 respond, medical on 6-12, ask what that East Oliver, from 6K 26 Bravo 1, 7.

Medic 6, respond on 42-11, 5311, Caltalfa Road, Brooklyn Gibbons 6, not alert. Medic 6, respond on 42-11, 5311, Caltalfa Road 6, a 3-year-old male, I'm 746.

Truck 8, Medic 5, respond up on 30-52-3308 Benson, off of Kate Bloomfield, 31 Delta 4, unconscious, 90-year-old female. 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

Ambulance 20 respond. Melville 27-32, 5500 supplemental Frankfurt, Denver, and assault. Ambulance 20 respond. 27-32, 5500 Central Lane. 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Time slip.

Truck 23, Medic 4, respond on 55-20, 1224 South Cary, over Ward and Carroll, breathing problems. Truck 23, Medic 4, respond on 55-20, 1224 South Cary, breathing problems. 601 response,

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AMO 22, respond 2256, Sedley Street for a sick case. 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

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Engine 697 responds, Alcohol 33R60. 615 North Wall Street, painting 3162.

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Number 16, respond on P5-73, 2105 Maryland Avenue, for a fall.

0: 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Box 30-75, 4712 Williston Street off of Frisbee and Caraway. Restitute fire alarm. Inch 53 respond, box 30-75. 4712 Williston Street, residential fire alarm, time at 818.
1: Truck 26 responding, Ramona Avenue, Burns Lane, investigating. Possible sinkhole reported. Truck 26 respond, box 27-50. Ramona Avenue, possible sinkhole. Is there a

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0: And just hit me three.
1: 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We're going to be in service. 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

29914, respond on 29-11, 2623 Woodland Avenue between Nurton Avenue and Lanier Avenue for the heart problem, 78-year-old female. Engine 29914, respond on 29-11, 2623 Woodland Avenue for the heart problem, 19 Delta 4,

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0: 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The entire cordon which the water main break is affecting. Just need DPW, no remaining hazard. 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

0: 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For the sick case, Ambo 3 respond medical room 13-21. 300 West North Avenue for the sick, 26 Alpha 10, 857.
1: And 43 respond back 343-3015-25 Bramblewood Road, residential fire signal. Engine 43, respond back 343-3015-25 Bramblewood Road from residential fire signal for smoke. 850.

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I'm not sure.

engine 45, Ambo 28, respond. Mike 145-60, 5603 Winter Avenue between West Northern Parkway and Manhattan Avenue. 80-year-old male, foul, not alert. Engine 45, Ambo 28, respond. Mike 145-60, 5603 Winter Avenue for the fall. 17 Delta 4.

0: 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Engine 14, I'm on the scene. I've got a high-rise apartment building showing on the alpha side. We are investigating leaky smell.
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0: 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I'm going to 26-116, 27 Jackson Street. Off of Red on Heath, sick. And Route 26 respond. I'm going to 26-116, 27 Jackson Street, sick. Time 9-11.
1: Non-emergency response. Homebound Ferry 43-82, Engine 43 report. 409 Giddings Avenue between Sycamore Road and York Road for the left assist. 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

Security Mary 4 responded on 52-41, 2331 of Fulton of Flora, McCullough, overdose. Security Mary 4 responded on 52-41, 2331 of Fulton Avenue for the overdose, a 42-year-old male.

NG 55, Mary 21, respond. I want 55, this one's bus stop. Monroe and Washington Boulevard. Possible Cooper News. NG 55, Mary 21, respond. I want 55-1, that's bus stop. South Monroe, Washington Boulevard. 33-1, unknown problem, possible Cooper News.

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Anybody 27 respond on 5371, Abundant Life Towers, 5110 Baltimore National Play, off of Briarcliff and Charing Cross. 17F2 for a fall. 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

0: 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Engine 13 Met 15, respond medical on 52.50, 1900 block of Clifton Avenue off of Monroe, North Payson. 50-year-old male down, unconscious, 31 Delta 2, 936.
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1: Engine 2950. 4500 block of Garrison Boulevard for a sick male. Ambulance 19, respond medical on 40-10. 4500 block of Garrison Boulevard off of Fern Hill and Pennhurst Avenue. For a sick male. 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
1: 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AMBO 808, respond medical on 14-70, 2391 Frederick Avenue, for Warwick and Willard Street, 16, 955.
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Anvil 802 respond 751 West Saratoga Street, apartment 103, Anvil 82 respond medical off. 23-82 751 West Saratoga Street, off of West Cherry Blossom Way and North Fremont Avenue 6, 26 off of 7, 9,

Ambler 25, respond to 44 Mount Moore Court, Alpha Crest Main Street, for a sick case. 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

Hey, 21 respond on 36-71, 3025 Rainer, off a long way in Rosedale. Sick case, we have normal breathing. Hey, 21 respond on 36-71, 3025 Rainer Avenue. 26 Charlie 2 respond sick, a 4-year-old female. 10 of

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2: Down in the street. It's 35 Amber 23 responding. I'm on 35-1, 105 Annabelle Avenue. A 30-year-old female reported down in the street, 10:04.
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0: 30 May 12, respond on 53-31, 604 North Grantley of Edmondson, Harlem, multiple seizures. 30 May 12, respond on 53-31, 604 North Grantley, should be multiple seizures. It's on 1009.
1: Engine 42, almost saying I got a one story fly by completely. I got nothing happening. We have truck 30 stays while I'm investigating.
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suited for a respond by 34-70, 4425 Renwood Avenue, off of East 43rd and Willow Avenue for residential fires in the Zone 3. Injured for a respond by 34-70, 4425 Renwood Avenue, residential fires in the Zone 3.

51-10, respond. I'm on 51-1, the rear alley. I'm in a deck, I'll have a problem. Shoot out the alley. 51-10, respond. I'm on 51-1, the rear alley. East Myron Packer, I'll have a problem. Male deck, question female down.

Campbell 3, respond, medical alarm. 21-51 near the Burger King, 555 West 29th Street. First flight case, Campbell 3, respond, medical alarm. 21-51, 555 West 29th Street. Near the Burger King, first flight case, police notified. 10:50.

truck can respond. Oxy dash 20, 1330 Lawrence Street, apartment 3204, Whittier, California. Yeah, it's just a caller up. Truck 10, respond. Number Chief Oxy dash 20, 1330 Lawrence Street, apartment 302. It's just a caller up.

to a 13-minute one-way swan West North Avenue and Pennsylvania Avenue, unconscious, 31 Delta 3. Engine 13-minute one-way swan West North Avenue, Pennsylvania Avenue, unconscious, 65-year-old male, 31 Delta 3, response. Near CVS.

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like 16 and kilometer per mile 13-22. Living West 20th Street, apartment 17L Lincoln, first sick case. 64-year-old female, 26 Delta 1, medic 16, respond medical on 13-22, 11 West 20th Street. Apartment 17L Lincoln off of Charles and Morton Street. Sick case 26 Delta 1, 64-year-old female, 10.

Truck 587, respond, alarm, T5-1. 2200 Hartford, call Cliffview if normal, 3D Prophecy, Delta 1. Truck 587, respond, alarm, T5-1. 2200 Hartford, 3D problems,

Amber 22, respond medical room 36-71. North Longwood Street, Edmonton Avenue. 29-year-old male, sick. Amber 22, respond medical room 36-71. North Longwood Street, Edmonton Avenue, for the sick. 26 Alpha 1,

Well, 23 is 101 East Fayette Street, off of St. Paul and North College Street. First sight case reported being in the hallway. Ambo 23 respond, 101 East Fayette Street, off of St. Paul and North College Street. First sight case 25 Bravo 6. Stand up for police attempts 33.

Type 17, respond 5503, Stonington Avenue, first 15. Medic 17, respond medical alarm 40-74. 5503 Stonington Avenue off of Worth and Bowers Avenue. Sick case, 95-year-old female, 10.

Truck 29, Medic 18, respond 5656 the Alameda for a man, female down. Truck 29, Medic 18, respond 5656 the Alameda at the gas station off of Chickapin Parkway and Walters Avenue, female down.

Engine 43 respond, Leghorn 43-31, 1651 East Belvedere Avenue. Apartment 220 between Wellborn Road and Helen Road. 65-year-old female breathing problem.

Engine 45, respond 2713, Jeremy Court. Department C, Charles, heart problems, 19 Charlie 3. Engine 45, respond 2713, Jeremy Court. Department C, Charles, for heart problems, 19 Charlie 3.

I think 6 responds, engine 43 in Route Medical, on 43-31, 1651 East Belvoir Avenue. Clement 220 between Wellborn Road and Helen Road for the breathing problem. Medic 6 responds, engine 43 in Route Medical, on 43-31, 1651 East Belvoir Avenue, apartment 220, breathing problem 6 Charlie 1, 1030.

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September 24, respond last on 6-50. 816 East Baltimore Street between Albemarle Street and South High Street for the diabetic. Number 24, respond last on 6-50. 816 East Baltimore Street for the diabetic. Police on scene, 10.

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1: 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For the odor of gas, BGE on scene. 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

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Medic 1 T20-40, 5713 Eastern Avenue, between Bayview Boulevard and Anglesey Street for the sick case. 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Medical room T20-40, 5713 Eastern Avenue for the sick case, 11.

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Pablo Gurman, Evanston, sick base. 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

and then 50 Response Medical Room T20-31, 6501 Eastern Avenue at the Broadway Diner, off of Kane Street for the sick case, police on scene. 950 Response Medical Room T20-31, 6501 Eastern Avenue at the Broadway Diner for the sick case, police on scene 1106.

NG 5599, the 6th responder for 14-50, 1722 West Presser for Bruce Fulton, non-breathing 9-1. NG 5599 EMS 6 for responding off of 14-50. 1722 West Price Street. Now I'm breathing.

Ambo 3 responds. Medical 105-10, 2219 Boyer Street between South Madeira Street and South Patterson Park Avenue for the fall. 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Medical 105-10, 2219 Boyer Street for the fall. 17501 response. 11 and 5.

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Medical room 5-10, 2219 Boyer Street between South Madeira Street and South Patterson Park Avenue for the fall. Engine 5, respond with the MO 3 en route. 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

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Multiple seizures. 8820 respond on 52-70 Hurricane on Diamond Mall. 24 on Liberty Heights Avenue, multiple seizures. 706.

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Medical 11 respond with engine 14 now on scene. Medical 11 13-80, Pennsylvania Avenue at West North Avenue for the overdose. 23 Delta 211 is up.

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Engine 53 respond, box area 53-31. 401 Normandy Avenue, residential fire alarm.

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0: 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We have a walk-in. We also want to need a medic unit. Patient feel like he may have OD'd. He took some drugs, may have OD'd.
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Hey, it's here, respond, engine 50 standing by. One T20-31. Broadway Diner, 6500 Eastern off of Kane in the ramp, sick. Hey, 2, respond, engine 50 standing by, Middle Farm, T20-31. The Broadway Diner, 6500 Eastern Avenue off of Kane in the ramp, sick. I'm

engine 20, Invo 808, respond medical arm 20-10, 3209 Windsor Avenue, between North Elamont Street and North Hilton Street. 67-year-old male, sick. 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

51, respond to 151-1, 3000 McKelvey, Sammy Decker, Site Case, Ultra LFC. 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

0: 13 number 27 responding to home 13 day city 2, 16 northwest north of Pension Carry, unconscious. Engine 13, number 27, respond. Local 13-82. 1600 West North Avenue for the unconscious female. Police are on the scene requesting code 23.
1: Ambo 26, respond. Local 153-31. 755 North Grantley Street between Eversley Street and Galston Drive for the diabetic. Ambo 26, respond, medical 153-31, 755 North Grantley Street, diabetic 13, Alpha 1,

Southgate MO 808 respond. That's 130-30. The real one, Fawn Hill Avenue, off of Teague Street, Old Mountchest Pain. Southgate MO 808 respond. That's 130-30. 301 Fawn Hill Avenue, for the chest pain, 10 Delta 2, 11.

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Engine 58, Medic 9, respond, Medic 158-50, 1701 Cherry Hill Road for the man down, 32 Delta 1, 1127.

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senior, Western PLS, Melbourne 51-1, 3,000 cavalry of Terminal Dagger. 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

Number 801, respondent on 13-7, 1801 Pennsy, off Lawrence and Robert, an assault, police requesting. Number 801, respond, off on 13-70, 1801 Pennsy, from assault on 1130.

18, respond 3748, Old York Road. 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Medic 18, respond medical on 31-10. 3748 Old York Road off of Chestnut Hill Parkway. Abdominal pain, 1 Charlie 6, 11.

Engine 23, respond to 124 West Franklin Street. 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Off of Cathedral and Park Avenue, in the dining area, trouble breathing. 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

0: Engine 21 is in service, 4th entry for PGE. 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
0: Yeah, pre-placed myself 36, 11, and 32 at Drill Hill Park for the special event.

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17, respond to level 29, SCD-2, 5202, Park Heights, Alpha Building, and Patton. 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Medic 17, respond to level 29, SCD-2. 5202, Park Heights Avenue, St. Colter, LSC. At the church.

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Engine 33 responds, Oxford 33-312701 Burrell Avenue, off of North Lakewood, North Kenwood Avenue for residential fire signal. Reported via CO detector, Engine 33 responds, Oxford 33-312701 Burrell Avenue for the field detector.

truck 21 Ambo 808 respond 3533 4th Street. First aiming truck 21 Ambo 808 respond medical one 35-1. 50-year-old female fainting 3533 4th Street.

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Station 35, Medic 1, respond on 35-60. 3023 Worcester, Cambria, and Pontiac, CVA. 35 Medic 1, respond on 35-60. 3623 4th Street, CVA, 1155.

Campbell, Mount Pleasant Church, 6 miles from Rider County, Hurston K, 60-year-old female. Campbell 19, respond medical on 54-41, 6000 Rider County Avenue, off of Sedonia Avenue. 6 female, advised Mount Pleasant Church, 1156.

0: 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Medical 30-12, 200 block of North Monastery of Lexington, Saratoga, fainting. Amber 809 respond. Medical 30-12, 200 block of North Monastery for fainting. Town 156.
1: Amber 56-16, respond. 5603 McLean Boulevard, Apartment B. Seizure 12 Delta 2 respond. 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Respond to 5603 McLean Boulevard, Apartment B. Seizure 12 Delta 2 respond. 7 50.

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Take 7 to respond to 160. Falls Way Hill in there. 6 not alert, 26 Delta 1. 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Falls Way Hill in. 6 not alert. It could be a female patient at Chef Dad Pot Pies. I'm 12.

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Squad 54, report box 54-41, 5907 St. Regis Road, install smoke alarm, 12.

it didn't respond at 153, S32, 3600 West Franklin off the end in Allendale, heart problems, permit 8, and Angie 53 respond. 153-32, 3600 West Franklin Street, heart problems on 12.

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EMS 2 response, 3600 West Franklin Street. 19 Charlie 2 response, had a request for ambulance 26 on scene. EMS 2 response, 3600 West Franklin Street. Heart problems, 19 Charlie 2 and 1209. Communications to EMS 6, EMS

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Mapline 40-73, 3604, Woodbine, Alpha Liberty Heights and Haddon, sick. Truck 12, respond. Mapline 40-73, 3604, Woodbine Avenue, sick. 26 Alpha 10.

Ambo 807 responded 3011 to Wiley Avenue for abdominal pains. 70-year-old male, Ambo 807 responds. Medical on 29-1, 3011 Wiley Avenue, off of Como and Pimlico Road. For abdominal pain, 70-year-old male,

Route 23 and Route 22 respond up on 55-1, Washington Monroe, unknown problem. Truck 23 and Route 22 respond up on 55-1, Washington Monroe, unknown problem. 1220.

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well, 3604 Woodbine Avenue off of Liberty Heights and Haddon Avenue. Hanville 25 respond with truck 12-3604 Woodbine Avenue off of Liberty Heights and Haddon Avenue. First case 26 off of 10 at 1226.

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Residential fire alarm hallway. Engine 20 respond. Up on Crescent Box Area 20-80. 2303 Lyndhurst Avenue. Residential fire alarm. Could be a hallway smoke. 1229.

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Amber 20 respond, medical alarm 50-20, 1425 Cornell Street, between Gallup Street and Jarman Street for the sick case. Amber 20 respond, medical alarm 50-20, 1425 Cornell Street for the sick. 26 Alpha 10, 1233.

truck 16, Invo 802, respond medical on 14-21, 1600 West Mount Royal Avenue between McMeckin Street and West North Avenue for the vehicle accident. Truck 16, Invo 802, respond medical on 13-21, 1600 West Mount Royal Avenue for the accident, 29 Delta 2, 12.

Truck 10 Medicor respond medical on 14-32-1233 West Baltimore Street for unconscious. 31 Delta 2 responds. Patient is reported being inside of a red Ford Focus. Truck 10 Medicor respond medical on 14-32-1233 West Baltimore Street off of Stockton and North Carey Street. Unconscious male in a red Ford Focus. 31 Delta 2, 1239.

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Truck 29 report 1640 Ingram Road between Fenwick Avenue and Helen Road for the lift assist. 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
0: 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Call 3 report to 102 North Luzerne Avenue, Smith Alarm Installation 1248. Rescue 1, disregard the page, engine 14, Amble 802, respond to Saratoga, Calvert, straight chest pain. Engine 14, Amble 802, respond to Saratoga, Calvert, chest pain, Central 1, response, rescue 1, yes, sir.

0: 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That's alarm 53-52. 22 South Athol Avenue, room 149 between Dana Street and the Bell Terrace for the unconscious fainting. Engine 53, Ambo 808, respond. Smoke alarm 53-52. 22 South Athol Avenue, room 149. Fainting. 1234.
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0: 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Medical 51-33. Southbound I-95 south at exit 60 to Moravia Road for the vehicle accident. Engine 51, medic, correction, engine 41, medic 10, respond. Medical 51-33. Southbound I-95 south at exit 60 to Moravia Road for the vehicle accident. It's going to be just past the Moravia Road exit.
1: 213 Anvil 24, respond, 1600 West Malloy Avenue, apartment 414. Trouble breathing, engine 13, Anvil 24, respond, 1600 West Malloy Avenue for trouble breathing, apartment 414 at 1258.
0: Engine 52, respond, medical 52-41, 1705 Westwood Avenue between North Mountain Street and North Bruce Street for the unconscious. Engine 52, respond, medical 52-41, 1705 Westwood Avenue for the unconscious, 31 Delta 2, 1258.

252 change of response, 1709 Glens Falls Parkway. 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Engine 52, come up on EMS-1, acknowledge the change. Truck 16, respond to 1705 Westwood Avenue, off of Bruce and Mount Street. For a sick case, fainting, truck 16, respond. 1705 Westwood Avenue, for the fainting 37-year-old female. 1300 hours, correction, 37-year-old male, $1,300. Engine 52, acknowledge the change.

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Engine 21 responds, box area 21-50, 3015 Elm Avenue, odor of gas, 13.

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Diabetic. I'm 1309.

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West Lambo Street, North Franklin Town Road for the diabetic. 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West Lambo Street, North Franklin Town Road, diabetic 13 Alpha 113.

truck while many quarters here respond on 4073. 8107, Gwinnett Avenue, Milford, Ferndale, heart problems, 19 Delta 1. Truck wall, Medic 14, respond, number 40-73. 5107, Gwinnett Avenue, heart problems, on 1350.

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1: 1317.

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I'm 20-32, 1611 Ruston Avenue, Baker Presbury, Chesapeake. Truck 18, anybody 28, respond. I'm 20-32, 1611 Ruston Avenue, Chesapeake, a 78-year-old female, 13.

627 respond, medical order 44-71. 3600 Labyrinth for apartment K10 between Parkhurst Avenue and Williamson Avenue for the seizures. 21-year-old male. 1227 respond, medical order 45-71. 3600 Labyrinth for apartment K10 for the seizures. 12 to 213.

Truck 3 of the leader 3, respond to 5-71, 408 call, auto accident. 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

N58, MAG 21, respond MAG 158-41, 1003. Carry over to apartment Z83 between Round Road and Giles Road for multiple seizures. 1058 Medic 21, respond Medic 158-41. 1003 Cherry Hill Road, apartment D3. Seizure 12 Delta 2, 1320.

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1: 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It's going to be Cromwell. And Terrapin Way.
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1630, then Red 27, respond. 153-831-604, North Greenlee, over Adamson, Harlan, multiple seizures. 1630, then Red 27, respond. 153-831-604, North Greenlee Street, multiple seizures. 1330.

Amber 809 respond, 29-20. 4601 Palm Over. Room 9, Bed A, between Wiley Avenue and Edgecombe Circle North for the sick case, 73-year-old female. 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

33 Mike 7, responding on 33-3, 1250 North Potomac off of Middle on Press and breathing problems. Engine 33 Mike 7, responding on 33-3, 1250 North Potomac Street. Breathing problems, 6 up to respond, said.

MS-1 Medic 4. Truck 10 Medic 1, respond to 1200 West Baltimore Street. For headache, 18 Charlie 1, response, possible CBA, 33-year-old female. Truck 10 Medic 1, respond, 1200 West Baltimore Street at Divine Light, 33-year-old female. Headache, possible CBA, 18 Charlie 1 and 1331. Communications to Medic 4, Medic 4, come up on EMS.

to respond, Box 25-41, 1720 East 30th, let's fully Fenway. I respond. Box 25-11, 1726 East 30th Street, Sea Detector, 1330.

0: SPV 18, I was able to switch out my battery. I'm back on the air. I'm clear from the scene. 803 is on scene.
1: Okay, message received. However, you are still remaining at the event, correct?
0: Correct. I'll let you know when I'm clear of the

0: EMS 2 responds to request of truck 18 on the scene, medical number 20-32, 1611 Ruxton off of Baker and Presbury. EMS 2 responds to request of truck 18 on the scene, medical number 20-32, 1611 Ruxton Avenue, time at 1341.
1: Truck 16, respond by 3015-1, 1500 McCullough Street, off of Mosier, McMinnton. Residential fire signal. Truck 16, respond by 3013-1, 1500 McCullough Street, off of Mosier, McMinnton. Residential fire signal, 1340.

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Hey, 21 respond up on 50 Trish 11. Police 603 Briarcliff. Off the dead end of Wyman's Hurricane. Hey, 21 responding up on 50-11, 4603 Briarcliff Road, Fanning, 1349.

16 with Flyman of Mont 6-60-301 North High Street, room 418, 626 Charlie 2. 55-year-old male, Smith 16, with small medical on 6-60-301 North High Street, out room 418, 3K 26 Charlie 2, 55-year-old male, 1350.

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Female, 21 Delta 2, with a head laceration. 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

53, respond. Milwaukee 53 is 71. Pulling around some plates in Stanford. Auto accident. 53, respond. Milwaukee 53 is 71. Pulling around some plates in Stanford. Auto accident. I'm at 1357.

Engine 6, Amble 19, respond 817. 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Engine 6, Amble 19, respond 817, St. Paul Street, apartment 510, trouble breathing, 1358.

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Engine 29 ammo, 807, Park Heights Avenue, Woodland Avenue, seizure 12 Delta 4, 1411. ASU 1, come up on the EMS 1, ASU 1.

Is it 31 report box 31 dash 10? 3632 Ellerslie Avenue off of Gray Street, 37th. Stall a smoke alarm. Hatchie 31 report box 31 dash 10. 3632 Ellerslie Avenue. Stall a smoke alarm.

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Truck 21 Midnight respond to home 35-1 South Hanover East staff shoot produce 14.

0: 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Rescue 1 respond, non-emergency, about 20%, 116 North Packer Street, number 201, Sister Colorado, down 1420.
1: All right, gotcha. 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

Campbell 806, respond to this quarters of engine 51646 North Salem. 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

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For a vehicle accident, 29 Alpha 2, 1420

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truck 23, report box 55-22, 604 Archer Street, from Carroll, Manicoke, system caller up. 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

Campbell 26 respond up on 14-50, 513 South Pulaski Street at the store off of Wilkins and Eagle Street for an assault. Campbell 26 respond up on 14-50, 513 South Pulaski Street at the store off of Wilkins and Eagle Street for an assault. Police notify 14-50.

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A residential fire signal. Engine 31 response, Osprey 31-63, 2613 Merrill Avenue. Residential fire signal, 1445.

0: 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Info 30 respond on 454-80-3816 Evergreen Avenue for the seizure. 12 Alpha 2 1446.
1: Medic 12 respond 2703 Wilkins Avenue. Resting 35-year-old female. Medic 12 respond. Medical on 30-41 2703 Wilkins Avenue. Upper Brunswick and Jarvis Street, 635-year-old female, 1440.

Campbell 801 respond 4114 Boardman Avenue for back pain, 25-year-old female. Campbell 801 respond medical on 40-1, 4114 Boardman Avenue off of Granada, El Dorado. 25-year-old female back pain, 5 alpha 1, 14th

response on box 54-50. 1254 report to 4708 Hamilton Avenue between Evanshire Avenue and New Home Avenue for snowstorm installation. Non-emergency response on box 54-50. 1254 report 4708 Hamilton Avenue, smoke alarm installation, 14.

0: engine 52, Anvil 19, or Salon Metal Palm 52-51, 2225 West North Avenue, Apartment 2, Room Overdose 23 Delta 2, 72-year-old male, engine 52, Anvil 19, and Salon 2225 West North Avenue, Apartment 2, Overdose 23 Delta 2, 1453.
1: Engine 20 responds, Box Area 20-31, 2725 Wolf Oak Avenue, room 409 between Ashburton Street and North Eastland Street for the medical alarm. Engine 20 responds, Box Area 20-31, 2725 Wolf Oak Avenue, room 409 for the medical alarm, 1453.

Campbell 803 respond medical on 36-80, 400 North Smallwood Street off of Mulberry and Franklin Street. For the threat of suicide, 24-year-old male. Campbell 803 respond medical on 36-80, 400 North Smallwood Street. Threat of suicide, 24-year-old male. 1450.

non-emergency response on Firefighter 40-65, squad 40 report, 2121 Windsor Garden Lane, apartment 417B. Also Windsor Milver for the lockout, possible pot of food on the stove. Non-emergency response, Firefighter 40-65. Squad 40 report to 2121 Windsor Garden Lane, apartment 417B for the possible lockout with the pot on the stove. Report

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First, CBA, 28 Charlie 5, engine 30 Ambo 802, respond. 519 Brisbane Road, CBA. 84-year-old female, 28 Charlie 5, respond. 1456. Engine 20, engine 20, try and route.

And we're 27 519 Bruce Main Road for the CBH. From 28 Charlie 5 response. 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

Hey, Ted, respond. Welcome to 2-20. The parking garage, 55 Marketplace on Water Street. On the Lombard Street side, for a fainting. Hey, Ted, respond. Welcome to 2-20. The parking garage, Lombard Street side, 55 Marketplace off of Water Street. For a fainting via 39-year-old female, time 15-0.

EMS-4 respond at the request of EMS-31 scene, medical alarm 54-80, 3816 Evergreen Avenue between Benison Avenue and Rumwell Avenue for the seizure, 14-year-old male. EMS-4 respond at the request of EMS-31 scene, medical alarm 54-80, 3816 Evergreen Avenue, 14-year-old male seizure, 12 alpha 2, 15.

0: Engine 5, make 10, respond, medical 15-7508, South Broadway, on the sidewalk, Fleet Avenue, Fleet Street, for the 40-year-old male down. 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
1: Truck 30, respond, 6 units on the scene. Off 54-80, 58, question 38, 16 Evergreen off Edison and Rommel. Truck 30, respond, 6 units on the scene, off 54-80, 38, 16 Evergreen Avenue off Edison and Rommel. A 14-year-old, 15 and 10.

0: He was found on form 20-20-2510 North Alamont Street, between Mondawmin Avenue and Hanlon Avenue for the unconscious, police on scene. Truck T-Medic 17 responded on form 20-20-2510 North Alamont Street, unconscious, 1512.
1: 554-1512.

56, Mary's 18, respond, Mahawk 56-71. 2230, Clearville, off Brendan Hemlock, in prompt 622. Angie 56, Medic 18, respond, Mahawk 56-71. 2233, Clearville Avenue, breathing problems, 66-year-old male, 622 response, 1530.

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1: Got
0: 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Truck 3, Ambo 24, respond, medical on 5-61, South Dallas Street at Lancaster Street. Vehicle accident involving a scooter.
1: 5-copy, thank you, Ben.
0: 29 Delta 2, response, 1515.

0: That would be 13.
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0: 13. 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
1: Message received 15.

Amber Raider and I respond to them, 3163, Future Care, 2700 to Charles, Spring 5732, for a full. Amber Raider and I respond, I'm calling 3163, Future Care, Hemwood, 507, correction, 2700 to Charles Street, Spring 5732, for a full, time 15.

Anvil 808, respond 1109, in a circle for a threat of suicide. Anvil 808, respond medical on 57-80. 1109, in a circle for Tompkins and Everett Street for a threat of suicide.

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58 Medi-9 responding off on 58-43. 303 Bridgeview Road, Seaman, Southland, chest pains, 10 Delta 4. 58 Medi-9 respond up on 58-43. 303 Bridgeview Road, chest pains, 39-year-old female, 1551.

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0: clock at 4 minutes 6, we're responding on 54-30. 4720 Duncrest Avenue, up at Dead End. And Sicilian, 19 Charlie for heart problems. Squad 54, Medic 6, responding upon 54-30. 4720 Duncrest Avenue for heart problems. It could be an 88-year-old male, 1552.
1: Truck 18, respond box for 20-31, reports of installed smoke alarm at 2033 North Duplin Street. Truck 18, reports. Officer 20-31, 2033 North Circle Street off of Walbrook and Clifton Avenue. Install smoke alarm at 15.

phone off on 52-40, 2370 Avalon Avenue, Parkwood, and Ocotala Terrace. Diabetic. Mention 52-4, respond at Melphon 52-40. 2307 Avalon Avenue for diabetic. Patient put another alert. Time 15.

Truck 18 responded on emergency 3020 Baker Street. Patient assist. Telephone truck 18 responded on my fair 20-50. 3020 Baker Street off along Wood and Rosedale Street. 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Patient assist. Telephone 1557.

Amber Leader 1, respond to 145-71 Park Heights, Clarks. I'm not a problem. Amber 801, respond. 145-71 Park Heights, Clarks. I'm not a problem. 50.

Respond box 44-81, well, 11 Hamlet Hill Road, unit 67 on Falcon Green, at dead end, home medical alarm. Engine 44, respond, box 44-81, 111 Hamlet Hill Road, unit 609 for the home medical alarm. I'm

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0: 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Let's see if the residential fire alarm. Truck 27, respond Mach 46-30, 5200 Wilton Heights Avenue, investigate the residential fire alarm sound like time 16-3.
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Medic 14, respond to 4601 Paul Mall Road, CVA 28 Charlie 11. 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Medic 14, respond to 4601 Paul Mall Road, through CVA off of Wowie Edge Palm Circle North. Patients near the front door, 56-year-old female, CVA 1603.

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Tanny and Picky. Enter PS. 45, respond. 45-70, 6101 Park Heights Avenue. Enter PS. Time 64.

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0: Engine 21, report box 21-40, 2935, Keswick, Gulf Pacific, Vedic, stall smoke alarm. Engine 21, report box 21-40, 2935, Keswick, Road. Yeah, Pacific and Bay. Stall smoke. Time 16:08.
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0: 27, we got a call back.
1: Truck 27, stand by. Truck 27, that's negative. Came from the alarm company.
0: Top that, moving on, sir. It's not the evidence. I'm a good attorney.

0: ending 27-20 versus Don. Well, 27-32 Frankfurt Force auto accident. Engine 27-20 versus Don. Well, 27-32 Frankfurt Force with auto accident. Quick be car into a pole, South 1611. Truck 30. Yeah, we were just driving by that accident. You can give it to us. Car is open. We'll see.
1: Alright, truck 30, is that the Frankfurt Avenue?
0: Yes.
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Embraer 7 responding on 14-40, Gilmore Street, Ramsey Street 6.

Tom, I'll call you 381, 63 Bayberry Court, Baker, Bradbury, Caesar, 12-2. Trust 1081, respond on 8-81. 1603 Baker Berry Court, procedures, 12-2 response. 39-year-old male, I'm 16.

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0: Hannibal, 803, this is 525, Miss Mecca Street, off of Division Vernon Street. First sex diabetic, 57-year-old female. Anvil 803, respond 525, North 2nd Street, 6th Avenue, 1628.
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truck 26 inbound 30 to respond, 127-50, 3400 Junior Way off Irvin, in the alley, injured subject, possible protocol lady. Truck 26 inbound 30 to respond, 127-50, 3400 Junior Way, traumatic injury.

258 Ambo 26 respond light rail Cherry Hill, 1701 Cherry Hill Road, for man down. Engine 58 Ambo 26 respond light rail Cherry Hill, 1701 Cherry Hill Road, for man down on the platform. 1630.

4 respond. I'm going to call him 4-1. St. George Apartments. East Cold Spring at 43rd for an assault. Engine 4 respond. I'm going to call 4-1. And the apartments. Cold Spring at 43rd for an assault on 16th.

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8:06, respond medical on 6-E-3122 St. Paul Street off of Biddle and Preston Street. With threat of suicide, Anvil 806, respond medical on 6-83-1222 St. Paul Street off of Biddle and East Preston. Threat of suicide, 26-year-old male, 1641.

in 51 minutes to respond 17 South Highland Avenue. Off of East Baltimore and Leverton Street. Engine 51 minutes to respond 17 South Highland Avenue, unconscious. Off of East Baltimore and Leverton Avenue, 89-year-old man, 31 Delta 4, 1640.

0: Approximately 27-70, operations on 05 Ground 1. Engine 27, engine 33, engine 42 is the RIT. Squad 54, engine 4. Truck 26, truck 5. Medic 1, battalion 4, battalion 2, safety officer 2 respond. Lake Avenue, Bel Air Road, Ground 5 reported. Approximately 27-70, operations 05 Ground 1. Engine 27, engine 33, engine 42 is the RIT. Squad 54, engine 4. Truck 26, truck 5, medic 1, battalion 4, battalion 2, safety officer 2 respond. Lake Avenue, Bel Air Road, Ground 5 reported. Operations on 05 Ground 1. Possibly people trapped, 1647.
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4: 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It's going to be 3406 Bellair Road. Got a small fire in the window frame on the Charlie side. You can make me come in.
2: 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Small fire showing in the window frame at 3406 Bellair Road. Engine 27 has Bellair Road command. Timer started 1650.
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2: 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Time G4, assuming Bellair Road, command 1651.

0: 33, two stories in the rear. We've got no access. It's a pretty long building.
1: I copy. Anything, Shell?
0: Engine 27. I suspect it's just the window exterior. Inside, we just have light smoke conditions. The first and second floor.
2: Truck 26. Primary search of the first floor negative. Second floor negative.
1: That I got you. Got you for communication. My damn man approach is going to be side alpha. Tech 4 has accountability. We have a fire shown from a windowsill on the first floor. Company's reported searches are negative so far.
0: Engine 27, charge that line.
3: Copy, clear 1652.
0: Engine 27, command. We just have a small fire in the top window frame. Looks like you saw the exterior.
1: Command, I copy.
2: Truck 26, we're going to manually open the window.
1: Truck 5, the command. Truck 5, the command. Truck 5, yes.
4: Truck 5, the Delta side. Window above where the fire was shown. Don't cancel anybody. I think it's running off the walls.
1: Copy. Command to 33. Can you get a line to that second floor? If you get somebody up there as well, open it up after you get a line.
0: That's a 27. I got 26 truck up here now. Open up inside.

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1: Anvil 808, respond medical on 57-60. 1500 Church, Haven of Pennington, free injured. 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
2: I got 92 on the scene, assuming Charlie Division. I got a smoke show in from second floor rear window.
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0: Place.
5: Cops come in for 55.
0: That's 27 command. It looks clear. The ceiling's been dropped in front of that window interior. 27, I copy you. I just want to make sure it didn't get up in that wall where truck 5 is.
1: Clifton and Windsor died of medication. Engine 52 medical arm respond medical arm 52-51. 2061 North Fentanyl. Clifton and Windsor died of medication. 1650 Sheriff.
0: Group command. Yeah, group. The roof got my stick to throw to, that's the table. Can you repeat?
6: Jordan, you deal with this alley line?
7: Yeah, you can hold off on charging that.
0: Engine 27, come in. I think two engines, one truck bay will handle. Copy, we're going to hold for a little bit longer.

0: 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We have all visible fire extinguishers. Companies are up and up, making sure that we don't have any fire extension. We're going to be able to hold this president's honor.
1: We have to come out all the fire and all the potential.

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1: Fine, we're moving the stove out of the way now and opening up a little bit more of the wall directly above.
0: I copy. Did you do anything?
1: Five to command. 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
0: Just asking if you need anything.
1: No, not yet.

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1: Tonight communications, FIA and Crisis Services, please.
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6: 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Airflex 2 respond on box 127-70, 3406 Bel Air Road off Mayfield and Leak. 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
0: 5 to command, I think we got it stopped on the floor of origin.
1: Yeah, that copy. Is that a separate apartment on the second floor?
0: It looks like it. Kitchen, bedrooms, I'd say, yeah.
1: I got it.
2: Control breathing. Building Delta 3 is 17.

0: FOB Command, I missed that message. You're Stroke 5 reporting a separate fire.
1: That's negative.
2: All right, I got 26.9 back in quarters.

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1: Make it confidential, don't you know? 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
0: Elaborate. First hit case, abnormal breathing. Medic 17 responding medical alarm, 46-83. 6807 gets to abnormal. Brookhill and Labyrinth. Sick case, abnormal breathing. First floor, 1730.
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Engine 46, Medic 4, respond, medical on 46-11, 3615, Ford Lane, apartment 417, 3 Park Heights Avenue, Fieldcrest Road, for chest pain, 471, male, female, 10 Charlie 3. Engine 46, Medic 4, respond, medical on 46-11, 3615, Ford Lane, apartment 417, chest pain, 10 Charlie 3, 17.

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Medic 16, Battalion Chief 2, Battalion Chief 3, Safety Officer 4, respond. 4300 Roland Avenue between Providence Street and West University Parkway, reported bogus. Box alarm 21-11. Operations Fireground 2, Alpha 6, engine 21, engine 44, engine 31 is the RIP, engine 29, engine 52, truck 29, truck 16, medic 16, Battalion Chief 2, Battalion Chief 3, Safety Officer 4. Respond 4300 Roland Avenue between Providence Street, West University Parkway. It's going to be Unit 101. It's going to be for reported building fire, Operations Fireground 2, 1719.

0: static box 13 there. Set operations on 5 round 3. 5 round 3. Engine 13, engine 8, truck cameras on. 1701 Utah Place, apartment 207 off Wilson Alarms. Private alarm commercial fire signal be received from a high rise. Tactical box 13-10, operations on 5 round 3. Engine 13, engine 8, truck 10 respond. 1701 Utah Place, apartment 207 off Wilson Alarms. Private alarm commercial fire signal be received from a high rise, hall room, and bedroom. 63.
1: Copy, Victor. Battalion Chief 2 to Battalion Chief 3.
2: Good. 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

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Between Little Tank Avenue and Brackenridge Court, for a sick case, 3-year-old male. 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

0: 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True story. Apartment building. Masonry. Nothing showing. Units investigating. 21 will be rolling out into command.
1: Units on back from 21 Ashland. Engine 21 on scene. 23. Apartment building. Nothing showing. Engine 21 has rolling out into command. Time is 1722.
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3: Units responding to high rise attic box. 13-20, engine 13 on scene, monster story. High rise apartment building, nothing showing. Engine 13 has Utah phase command. How 22?
0: They have the trucks proceed in, have other units stand by. 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

Campbell 801, respond to on 40-13907, bearing from road between Garrison Boulevard and Carlisle Avenue. This coming for an injured 41-year-old female, 30 Alpha 3. Campbell 801, respond to on 40-1. 3907 Barrington Road, injured 30 Alpha 3, 1723.

540 Invalido, respond medical order 46-60, 4014 of Rogers on Gilvain and Mercer Run for the vehicle accident. Squad 40 MO 801 respond medical on 46-60, 4014 of Rogers off Will Vane and Mercer on for vehicle action, 1744.

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0: 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Respond, 800 block of Reinhardt Street, between Parker Street and Calendar Street. Reported front of the building, first floor. And reported dwelling fire at 1727.
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1, Truck 3, Squad 26, Battalion 1, Medic 10, EMS 2, Battalion EMS, SOC 7, respond. Linwood Avenue, Miami Street, vehicle accident with entrapment. Rescue on 51-70, operations on fire ground 4. Engine 51, Truck 3, Squad 26, Battalion 1, Medic 10, EMS 2, Battalion EMS, SOC 7, MD1, SOC respond. Linwood Avenue, Miami Street, for the vehicle accident with entrapment. Operation on fire ground 4, 1729.

0: truck 30 minutes 17 respond local on 54-63, 5107 Anthony Avenue. Between Parkwood Avenue and Frankfurt Avenue, for a psychiatric 24-year-old male. Reported violence. Truck 30 minutes 13 respond local on 54-63, 5107 Anthony Avenue, for a psychiatric 24-year-old male. Reported violent. Police will be notified 25 Charlie 2 at 1730.
1: In Washington, Bolton. 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
1: Truck 23, truck is address. 863 Reinhardt. Two-story, middle of the group, roof. Smoke show in first floor. Gonna need me to come in.
3: Greetings, I'm about 155-22. Two-story, middle of the roof, roof. Smoke show in first floor. Correct the address, 863 and Reinhardt Street. Truck 23 has Reinhardt Street. Command, timer says 1731.
4: What do you want, has command, 1731?
2: In the calendar. Assist on the dwelling. So to go to one.
1: Communication with no entrapment. 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Or crap, EMS 1.
4: Is operator on rescue on 51-70. Engine 51 reporting no entrapment. Engine 51, ample 803, will handle all.

0: 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I have 1731.
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May 12, respond medical number 20-1. Wallbrook at Elmont. Sick case. May 12, respond medical number 20-1. 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

27 Islamic along 20-50, 2933 Preston Street, between Bloomingdale Road and North Longwood Street. Right hand street, 52-year-old female. Animal 27, respond medical on 20-50. 2933 Preston Street, 24 Hemmer's case, also reported ear pain, 1737. Jefferson, Air Force 1, Air Force 1.

0: truck 12. Do you need a second unit in that auto accident?
1: 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We're seeing if the ammo is going to take both patients. I'll advise in a minute.
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2: To respond, medical arm 8-1, 1510 Moser, apartment 3C, off Patterson Gilmore, for a sick case. 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
3: 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Franklin Monroe, pedestrian on a scooter. 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
0: Naval, a respond medical on 53-31, 701 North Brantley Street. I'll follow him in Eversley for the overdose.

Medic 18, respond medic alarm 43-61, 5309 Lothian Road off Sheridan and Woodburn. 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
1: We're clear to fly. We're going to remain out with the decon.
2: Decon.

Campbell 365, medical line 2-80, number 1 West Conway Street, apartment 1113, between South Charles Street and Colm Alley for the assault. Campbell 365, medical line 2-80, is going to be number 1 West Conway Street, apartment 1113, for the assault at 1756. Then Anvil 26, be advised, patient's going to be in the lobby. Patient will be in the lobby, 1756.

candidate Anvil 23, Anvil 28 remain in service. We found medical on 14-1, 229 North Mall Street, apartment 109, for a diabetic, not alert, 60-year-old male, female. Candidate Anvil 23, we found Anvil 28 in service. Medical on 14-1, 229 North Mall Street, apartment 109, for a diabetic, 13 Charlie Wayne. At 1758, Anvil 23, we found medical on 50-1. 6223 Brown Avenue, second floor, between Pumphrey Street and Lewis Street, sick case, 72-year-old female. Anvil 20, respond, medical alarm, 50-1, second floor, 6223 Brown Avenue, sick, 26 Charlie Sewer, 1758.

Truck three respond box area 41-60, 928 South Robinson Street of Hudson and Dillon, natural gas leak. Truck three respond box area 41-60, 928 South Robinson Street of Hudson and Dillon, natural gas leak.

0: 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AMBO 25, respond medical arm T5-72, 2424 North Calvert Street, first floor off 24th Street, for a sick case, 1800 hours.
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Ranger 14, Anvil 803, respond, Monaco Lounge 23-50, Hilton, at 401 West Pratt Street. Reported to be from unconscious in a Ford F-150 gray in color. Ranger 14, Anvil 803, respond, Monaco Lounge 23-50. Confirmed that Hilton at 401 West Pratt Street, 2 South Utah, 2 South Packer Street, from unconscious male inside a Ford F-150 gray in color, and 18.

0: Engine 27 communications. Yes, we're calling our fire ground 3406 Belair Road. Conditions were stated as a small pile of food at Delta side, blue sidewalk, not blocking and repeating. We're last seen the scene and Belair Road is opened up.
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Charles Center, East Metro Station, 110 East Baltimore Street, for the unconscious overdose. 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Charles Center, East Metro Station, 10 East Baltimore Street, for the unconscious overdose.

Engine 36, Manville 27, respond, article on 36-71, 2920 Newman Street. 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

0: Manhattan, 119 TV's phone medical line 43-74, 5900 Brackenridge Avenue, between Rosebank Avenue and Brackenridge Court. It's going to be for a sick case, postal worker, 26 Alpha 1. Manhattan, 119 TV's phone medical line 43-74, 5900 Brackenridge Avenue, sick postal worker in the front, 26 Alpha 1, 1812.
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And your 5 Trunk 5 respond box, sorry, 5-71, 1727 East Pratt Street, off Broadway and Register, 5-1 commercial fire signal being received from Grand Development. And your 5 Trunk 5 respond box, 5-71, 1727 East Pratt Street, off Broadway and Register, 5-1 commercial fire signal being received from Grand Development.

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1: 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Probably long commercial fire signal be received, but then.

5:16, responding to medical on P5-60 in the 800 block of East 22nd Street, between Homewood Avenue and Kirk Avenue, for a man down, 32 Delta 1, truck 5:16, responding to medical on P5-60, the 800 block East 22nd Street, for a man down on the sidewalk, 32 Delta 1, 18.

Andrew 53, Amber 22, respond, Miracle Arm 53-80, 1027 Cooks Lane off Siley Road. Chest pains. Andrew 53, Amber 22, respond, Miracle Arm 53-80, 1027 Cooks Lane off Siley and Valley Grove. For the chest pains, also receiving a medical arm.

Edge of 41 Medic 6, Respond Medical Alarm, T20-60, 808 Ricola Street, off of Fayette Avenue for debris of the problems. Edge of 41 Medic 6, Respond Medic Alarm, T20-60, 808 Ricola Street, off Fayette Avenue for debris of the problems, 80-year-old female, 18.

Carnival 24, we saw a medical on 6-80 Central Booking, 300 East Madison Street, Twin Falls Lane, Constitution Street. There's currently front assault, 4 level 1. Animal 24, we saw a medical on 6-80 Central Booking, 300 East Madison Street, for the assault, 36-year-old male, 1824.

Ambo 28 respond medical alarm 29-40, 2503 Olive Avenue, Cottage Avenue, frequent assault case. Ambo 28 respond medical alarm 29-40, 2503 Olive Avenue, Cottage Avenue, injured from an assault in front of that location, 1820.

1036 Campbell 807, we found that a call on 2 1638 Roxton Avenue, between Baker Street and Presbury Street. It was for a 65-year-old female for 7. 1036 Campbell 807, we found that a call on 20-32, 1638 Roxton Avenue, believe it or not.

Engine 23M0808 response along 23H1, CFG, Bank Arena in the front, which XL1 left Baltimore Street, ready for a sick case, 32 Delta 1. Engine 23M0808 respond medical along 23-1, CFG Arena in the front at 201 West Baltimore Street, for a sick case.

Ambo 30, respond medical alarm 27-80. Fellow at a park site for a sick case. Ambo 30, respond medical alarm 27-80. Fellow at a park side drive for a sick case. 26 Charlie 1, response.

Engine 13 able, carefully respond medical on 13-50. It's going to be near the Mini-Mart and save a lot at Dolphin, Pennsylvania for a pedestrian struck 16-year-old male, 29 Delta 2. 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

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Truck 26 respond, box area 27-40, 4801 Aberdeen Avenue, residential fire alarm, 1847.

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Engine 44, report box 44-61, 12-9 West Coldstream, install smoke alarm, 18.

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Engine 57 respond, box area 57-21, 3410, Fairfield Road, Clean Natural Gas Leak, BGE and route, 15-minute ETA, 1853.

on Box 358-44, 1026 to 3rd Road, at Spalmer Road, investigate wires down. Danger 58, respond, Box 358-44, 1026 to 3rd Road, at Spalmer Road, investigate wires down, 1854.

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Red touch fire signal. Truck 30 respond, box area 54-31, 5806 Urith Avenue in Hazelwood and Powell. Red touch fire signal.

truck, 16 medic. Correction, truck 26 medic 16, response medical on 26-50, 3507 Chesterfield Avenue between Rems Lane and Cliffmont Avenue for chest pains. Truck 26 medic 16, response medical on 27-50, 3507 Chesterfield Avenue between Rems Lane and Cliffmont Avenue, chest pains appropriate. 10 Charlie 1 response, 1903.

0: 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We'll take Aaron on 3507 Chesterfield Avenue for Chesapeake. 26 truck is aware.
1: Just my phone. 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

0: 10 to 57 updates. We've got a leaking valve on the exterior of the building here. We're going to investigate, make sure there's no extensions to the building, given that update in a second.
1: Okay, Andrew, 57, I copy. 19.

Agency, report on emergency on Rock 32-80. One West Conway Street, Unit 1113, between South Charles Street and Palm Valley, for a lockout. Agency, respond to Rock 32-80, report on emergency Rock 32-80. One West Conway Street, Unit 1113, for a lockout. 19.

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1: I'm going to go on 3-10, 3D20 Lee Street, off of Hilton, sick case. Ambulance 26 respond, medical alarm 3-10, 3220 Lee Street, off of South Hilton. 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
1: 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We also received this location for a disabled occupied elevator.
0: Engine 2 copies. When we get there, we'll see what we got. I'll let you know.
1: All right. Thank you very much. 19-0.

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1: Okay, copy. I

Hazmat 3, respond. To Box 357-21, 3410 Fairfield Road, between Chesapeake and Asphalt, for a natural gas leak. Engine 57 is on the scene, VG is en route. Hazmat 3, respond. Box 357-21, 3410 Fairfield Road, between Chesapeake and Asphalt, for a natural gas leak. Engine 57 on the scene, and 1910.

Bag 9, respond to 135-50-3804 9th Street between Washburn and Jeffrey for seizures. Bag 9, respond to 135-50-3804 9th Street between Washburn and Jeffrey. Seizures, spelled out for one response. 1911.

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truck on Medic 16, this is Medic 1, CPOP-62, East Media Street, Greenmount Avenue. 59-year-old female, generally from a pole, 17 up before response. Truck 5, Medic 16, responded by the phone, CPOP-62, East Media Street, Greenmount Avenue.

0: need to do. One was found person locked out of their apartment. We had got the key. Person was entered back in. 9 Charlie 26 was on scene to verify. We're in service.
1: Hello, Ranger 3.

Inch of 53, reporting on emergency on box area 53-20. 4355 Road could be rolled in the rear between North Burlington Road and Seminole Avenue. For a female, lift assist. Inch of 53, reporting on emergency box area 53-20. 4355 Road could be rolled in the rear for a lift assist. 19.

0: 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And it's your 57 respond box area 35-41. 1314 Pontiac Avenue, Farmer 1 off Alton and Everett, Nashville. That's 30.
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0: 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Notify, report of people trapped, 1933.
1: Truck 10, medic 21, respond, medical alarm 8-51, 1527 Penrose Avenue, between North Stricker Street and North Gilmore Street, Boulder Hills, 50-year-old male, 23 Charlie 1. Truck 10, medic 21, respond, medical alarm 8-51, 1527 Penrose Avenue, overdose. 50-year-old male, 23 Charlie 1, 1934.
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1: Okay, Charles 31, may I say bye? Truck 5,
0: we're headed to Fallsley for fuel.

Medic 7, respond medical alarm 33-72, 703 North Gate Street, apartment 303, Clay Courts apartment. Sick case, abnormal breathing. Medic 7, respond medical alarm 33-72, 703 North Gate Street, apartment 303, Clay Courts apartments. First sick case, abnormal breathing. 26 Charlotte 2 response, 1936.

0: 117 East Farm Medical Lawn 29-7020 Ridgewood Avenue. 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Reported ETOH on void, 26 Alpha 1, Medic 17 East Farm Medical Lawn 29-7020 Ridgewood Avenue for a sick 50-year-old female. Reported ETOH on void, 26 Alpha 1, 1937.
1: 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Engine 35 has specific command parameters are 1938.
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Amber 30, respond medical alarm 27-43, 6028 Amberwood Road, apartment B4 off Moravia Park Drive for a seizure. Amber 30, respond medical alarm 27-43, 6028 Amberwood Road, apartment B4 off Moravia for a seizure, 1940.

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Walker, York, remain down. 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Walker, York Road, remain down.

Engine 14, Medic 21, respond medical on 23-1. 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

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Sick case.

Ambo 28, respond medical on 46-31, 5133 Nelson Avenue, Garrison of Belvedere, for the hemorrhage case. Ambo 28, respond medical on 46-31, 5133 Nelson Avenue, Garrison of Belvedere, for the hemorrhage case.

Truck 5, Anvil 25, respond, medical on 13-22, at MLS 20th Street, apartment 90. Between North Charles Street and Morton Street, breathing problems for 59-year-old man. Truck 5, Anvil 25, respond, medical on 13-22, at MLS 20th Street, apartment 90, breathing problems 6 Delta 4, 1959.

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